Big Hits Cool 105. Chris LeBlanc in for Joey D on this Tuesday evening. Hanging out with you until 10 tonight. Yeah, next big holiday weekend coming up July 4th. Just 38 days away. Probably not much help. We'll hold off on the countdown for now. How's that? Thanks for riding along tonight. Big Hits Cool 105.

Hits Cool 105. Celebrating a birthday today, Brent Musburger, CBS Sports. He is 87 today. Stevie Nicks is 78. And Hank Williams Jr. is 77. I met Hank Williams Jr. once, but I can't tell the story on the radio. He is a character. Our Tuesday evening rolls on. Big Hits. Cool 105.

0: Kits, Cool 105. Checking that cool calendar coming up this Saturday, May 30th from 5 to 8 p.m. Jenna's Jam. 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Kenny Loggins and Huey Lewis on the way next.
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8: Champlain Valley weather.
9: Mostly clear tonight, low 61, and for tomorrow, 77 with sun and clouds. There may be a quick shower, but I think most of us stay dry. And then tomorrow night, the shower chance comes up with a low of 55. And Thursday looks mostly cloudy, breezy, and cooler with a few showers around, the high 65. I'm NBC5 Chief Meteorologist Tyler Jankowski.

0: 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The Lunchtime Jam brought to you in part by Adirondack Coffee Roasters, the freshest coffee roasted daily at 373 Route 3, Plattsburgh, and at adkcoffeeroasters.com. Stick around, got your weather forecast, the outfield, and the Spice Girls all coming up.
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11: Mostly clear tonight, low 61, and for tomorrow, 77 with sun and clouds. There may be a quick shower, but I think most of us stay dry. And then tomorrow night, the shower chance comes up with a low of 55. And Thursday looks mostly cloudy, breezy, and cooler with a few showers around, the high 65. I'm NBC5 Chief

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0: 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John Brooks back in the More Music Morning Show tomorrow morning, as he is every weekday morning. 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I've got Duran Duran up next.
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11: Mostly clear tonight, low 61, and for tomorrow, 77 with sun and clouds. There may be a quick shower, but I think most of us stay dry. And then tomorrow night, the shower chance comes up with a low of 55. And Thursday looks mostly cloudy, breezy, and cooler with a few showers around, the high 65. I'm NBC5 Chief Meteorologist Tyler Jankowski.

traffic at School 105, and I swear you can't make this stuff up. Gas thieves in California getting quite a surprise recently when stealing from a Greyhound bus. Imagine their surprise when they realized they were siphoning the septic tank. Karma. Big hits.

0: It gets cool 105. I'm Chris LeBlanc in for Joey D, and that's going to do it for me on this Tuesday evening. More big hits on the way, Gut Heart, and the very first one for the Eagles up next.
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11: Champlain Valley weather. Mostly clear tonight, low 61, and for tomorrow, 77 with sun and clouds. There may be a quick shower, but I think most of us stay dry. And then tomorrow night, the shower chance comes up with a low of 55. And Thursday looks mostly cloudy, breezy, and cooler with a few showers around, the high 65. I'm NBC5 Chief Meteorologist Tyler Janet.

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11: Mostly clear tonight, low 61, and for tomorrow, 77 with sun and clouds. There may be a quick shower, but I think most of us stay dry. And then tomorrow night, the shower chance comes up with a low of 55. And Thursday looks mostly cloudy, breezy, and cooler, with a few showers around, the high 65. I'm NBC5 Chief Meteorologist Tyler Jack.

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10: Champlain Valley weather.
11: Mostly clear tonight, low 61, and for tomorrow, 77 with sun and clouds. There may be a quick shower, but I think most of us stay dry. And then tomorrow night, the shower chance comes up with a low of 55. And Thursday looks mostly cloudy, breezy, and cooler with a few showers around, the high 65. I'm NBC5 Chief Meteorologist Tyler Jankowski.

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5: Champagne Valley weather. Mostly clear tonight, low 61, and for tomorrow, 77 with sun and clouds. There may be a quick shower, but I think most of us stay dry. And then tomorrow night, the shower chance comes up with a low of 55. And Thursday looks mostly cloudy, breezy, and cooler with a few showers around, the high 65. I'm NBC5 Chief Meteorologist Tyler Jankowski.

0: Hi, it's Sarah Spencer, and I'm taking the Cool Road Show to the Jiggity Jog this weekend. 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
4: Mostly clear tonight, low 61, and for tomorrow, 77 with sun and clouds. There may be a quick shower, but I think most of us stay dry. And then tomorrow night, the shower chance comes up with a low of 55. And Thursday looks mostly cloudy, breezy, and cooler with a few showers around, the high 65. I'm NBC5 Chief Media.

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7: Sunshine will mix with clouds today. It's still a nice one. The high 77, so a little bit cooler than yesterday. Could be a quick shower. And then tonight, the shower chance comes up with a low of 55. Tomorrow, mostly cloudy, cooler and breezy. A few showers around, the high 65. But on Friday, the shower chance really goes up, especially in the afternoon. It's still cool with a lot of clouds. The high only 66. I'm NBC5 Chief Meteorologist

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4: Sunshine will mix with clouds today. It's still a nice one. The high 77, so a little bit cooler than yesterday. Could be a quick shower. And then tonight the shower chance comes up with a low of 55. Tomorrow mostly cloudy, cooler and breezy. A few showers around, the high 65. But on Friday, the shower chance really goes up, especially in the afternoon. It's still cool with a lot of clouds, the high only 66. I'm NBC5 Chief Meteorologist Tyler Jankowski.

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Mix with clouds today. It's still a nice one. The high 77, so a little bit cooler than yesterday. Could be a quick shower. And then tonight, the shower chance comes up with a low of 55. Tomorrow, mostly cloudy, cooler and breezy. A few showers around, the high 65. But on Friday, the shower chance really goes up, especially in the afternoon. It's still cool with a lot of clouds. The high only 66. I'm NBC5 Chief

Big Hits Cool 105. Good morning, John Brooks here with the More Music Morning Show. It is Wednesday, 27th day of May, 2026. It's Wheel of Meat Wednesday. Season premiere of the whole new season of Wheel of Meat coming up here this morning. Your chance to spin to win. More details

All right, Champlain Valley forecast here today. Sun and clouds, chance of quick shower, and a high of around 79. Not as warm as yesterday. Tomorrow, much cooler. Mostly cloudy, chance of a shower with a high of

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Cool 105. That is Bobby Brown. I am John Brooks with the More Music Morning Show season premiere of the new season. The all-new Wheel of Meat premieres here today with a whole new prize thing going on. A specialty meat pack of more than a dozen pounds of your favorite cuts from Greg's Meat Market in Middlebury. 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And this is quality stuff. You're going to love this. Oh, you're going to want this. 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So you want to win? Check out what you'll be getting on their Facebook page. That's Greg's Meat Market in Middlebury. 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
6: Champlain Valley weather.
7: Sunshine will mix with clouds today. It's still a nice one. The high 77, so a little bit cooler than yesterday. Could be a quick shower. And then tonight, the shower chance comes up with a low of 55. Tomorrow, mostly cloudy, cooler and breezy. A few showers around, the high 65. But on Friday, the shower chance really goes up, especially in the afternoon. It's still cool with a lot of clouds, the high only 66. I'm NBC5 Chief Meteorologist Tyler Jankowski.

Hits Cool 105 Champlain Valley forecast today. Sun and clouds, chance of a quick shower, a high of 79. Tomorrow, mostly cloudy and chance of a shower, but much cooler, too. High only getting up to 63. Get you a full update on that forecast along with the headlines coming up at 5:55 right here.

0: It's Cool 105. That is Duran Duran. I am John Brooks. It is the More Music Morning Show. Wheel of Meat, the season premiere coming up later on this morning. Got your headlines, got an update on that forecast on the way. More music on the way, too. Got Rock Set on the way next.
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7: Good morning, I'm Adrian Pastor. The Colchester Select Board officially voted in favor of a new roundabout at the intersection of U.S. Route 2 and Clay Point Road. The town has been working with V-Trans for years to make it safer after several fatal crashes. Officials hope slowing traffic will reduce them. Two major construction projects in Burlington are on track to wrap up this summer. Paving and crosswalk work along Main Street is in its final phase, and new traffic signals are fully operational at Pine Street intersections for the Champlain Parkway. High fuel prices are now affecting local food shelves. The Food Bank of Northeastern New York serves 23 counties, including the North Country. Officials say right now it costs more than $700 to fill one tractor trailer with gas, and every dollar spent on fuel can't go towards food. One person has died and nine others are missing after an explosion at a paper mill in Washington State. Authorities say a chemical tank imploded. Recovery efforts will resume this morning, but officials say there are likely no survivors. For NBC 5 News, I'm Adrian Pastor.
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8: Sunshine will mix with clouds today. It's still a nice one. The high 77, so a little bit cooler than yesterday. Could be a quick shower. And tonight, the shower chance comes up with a low of 55. Tomorrow, mostly cloudy, cooler and breezy. A few showers around, the high 65. But on Friday, the shower chance really goes up, especially in the afternoon. It's still cool with a lot of clouds, the high only 66. I'm NBC5 Chief Meteorologist Tyler Jankowski.
0: It is partly cloudy right now, 65 in Plattsburgh, 67 in Burlington, and that's what's happening now.

0: 101.5 Acid Culture Club, Karma Chameleon 609. Good morning, John Brooks here with the More Music Morning Show. It is Wednesday, 27th day of May 2026. I mentioned today is the season premiere of the new Wheel of Meat. What is new about the Wheel of Meat? Well, first thing you need to know, there's all new meat on the wheel. If you're used to calling out certain things, they are no longer there. What else is different? Different prize. Different location to get said prize. Lots of things are different this year. Our sponsor is Greg's Meat Market, Middlebury. Every month, Greg's puts together a specialty meat box. This is a meat box. It's a box of meat and other delicious goodies that they put together every month, and it's a $99.99 value, which means right away the prize this year in the Wheel of Meat is about a $30 upgrade from what you're used to. So you're getting more meat. You're also getting different kinds of meat. So to give you an idea, on the wheel this morning, we've got pork tenderloin, top sirloin, maple sausage, chuck roast, chicken legs. That's just what's on the wheel. You have other choices to make when you actually win the Wheel of Meat. So be listening for that. We'll do it a little bit later on this morning. It's going to take us all some getting used to. There's no hot dogs on the wheel this morning. I will tell you that. It's just... That's an inside joke. All right. Sun and clouds today. High today, 77. Right now, it's partly sunny. A bunch of clouds up there. It's 65 in Plattsburgh, 67 degrees in Burlington.
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0: 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Good morning, John Brooks here. 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
9: Good morning, I'm Adrian Pastor. The Colchester Select Board officially voted in favor of a new roundabout at the intersection of U.S. Route 2 and Clay Point Road. The town has been working with V-Trans for years to make it safer after several fatal crashes. Officials hope slowing traffic will reduce them. Two major construction projects in Burlington are on track to wrap up this summer. Paving and crosswalk work along Main Street is in its final phase, and new traffic signals are fully operational at Pine Street intersections for the Champlain Parkway. High fuel prices are now affecting local food shelves. The Food Bank of Northeastern New York serves 23 counties, including the North Country. Officials say right now it costs more than $700 to fill one tractor trailer with gas, and every dollar spent on fuel can't go towards food. One person has died and nine others are missing after an explosion at a paper mill in Washington State. Authorities say a chemical tank imploded. Recovery efforts will resume this morning, but officials say there are likely no survivors. For NBC5 News, I'm Adrian Pastor.
10: Sunshine will mix with clouds today. It's still a nice one. The high 77, so a little bit cooler than yesterday. Could be a quick shower. And then tonight, the shower chance comes up with a low of 55. Tomorrow, mostly cloudy, cooler and breezy. A few showers around, the high 65. But on Friday, the shower chance really goes up, especially in the afternoon. It's still cool with a lot of clouds. The high only 66. I'm NBC5 Chief Meteorologist Tyler Jankowski.
0: Sun and clouds right now, 65 in Plattsburgh, 67 degrees in Burlington, and that's what's happening now. More music and jazz.

0: That is Pebbles on the More Music Morning Show, and it is the first Wheel of Meat Wednesday of the summer season. It's the all-new Wheel of Meat. If you're just tuning in, perhaps you don't know, the meat has changed. The way you win is still the same. You spin, you pick the right meat on the wheel, it stops on your meat, you win. It's that easy. However, the wheel this year has different meat on it, and it may change throughout the season. So you're going to have to pay a little attention. It's not as easy as it used to be, I know. But then the prize is, it has more girth to it. It's more heft. It's a great prize. It's almost $100 worth of meat. It's pretty cool. On the wheel this morning, pork tenderloin, top sirloin, maple sausage, chuck roast, chicken legs. We will be doing that a little bit later on this morning. Sun clouds today, high today 77. Right now, partly sunny 65 in Plattsburgh, 67 degrees in Burlington.
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1: All right, 6:22, time for birthdays and anniversaries. It is Wednesday, 27th day of May, 2026. Happy birthday, Darren Jakes, South Burlington. Kelly Mills in Brandon and Valerie Hills in Essex Junction. They're not related, they just rhyme. Celebrity birthdays, Joseph Fiennes. He was in, Shakespeare in Love, right? Killing Me Softly, Enemy at the Gates, he's 56. Dr. Stephen Matron, Paul Bettany from Master and Commander, The Far Side of the World, and A Beautiful Mind, he's 55. And the naked chef himself, Jamie Oliver, turning 51 years old today, and it was on this day in 1978 that King Tut by Steve Martin. And this song by the Rolling Stones.

Big Hits Cool 105. Champlain Valley forecast today, sun, clouds, high of 77. Tonight, clouds and showers in here, low of 55. Tomorrow, mostly cloudy. Cooler and breezy, couple showers around, high of 65. Right now, 66 in Burlington, 67 in Plattsburgh, and

0: 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Man, it's Jennifer Page. It's 6:53. More music, morning show. NHL, the Stanley Cup. As we go to the finals here, the Vegas Golden Knights beat Colorado 2-1, which means Vegas sweeps four straight in that series. Meanwhile, in baseball yesterday, the Braves beat the Red Sox 7-6. Yankees hammered the Royals last night in Kansas City 15-1. And it was the Reds over the Mets, 7-2. NBA, the finals, Oklahoma City Thunder beat the San Antonio Spurs, 127-114. Got your forecast details and Survivor on the way next.
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2: 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A Chevy Silverado.
1: I think my colleagues were onto something, so I went back and I asked them another question. 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
1: They said it better than I ever could, because Chevy isn't just an American brand. 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My colleagues would agree.
2: Yeah!
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11: Sunshine will mix with clouds today. It's still a nice one. The high 77, so a little bit cooler than yesterday. Could be a quick shower. And then tonight, the shower chance comes up with a low of 55. Tomorrow, mostly cloudy, cooler and breezy. A few showers around, the high 65. But on Friday, the shower chance really goes up, especially in the afternoon. It's still cool with a lot of clouds. The high only 66. I'm NBC5 Chief Meteorologist Tyler.

0: Big Hits Cool 105 as Duran Duran. It's an ordinary world, but not an ordinary day. Mm-mm. Today is the season premiere of the new Wheel of Meat. Got that coming your way here this morning. Now, I dragged the wheel out of storage here this morning. I got it set up here. I'm going to give it a good spin. Wait a second. Let's try that again. That doesn't seem like a very good spin. Let me give it a really hard one here. All right. I'm going to go find some powdered graphite in engineering, and I'm going to give this thing a little lubrication, and then we'll try it again. Forecast today, sun, clouds, high today, 77 degrees. It's 56 right now.
1: 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On the road, on the go, before you head out the door. NBC5, the only choice for the certified most accurate forecast.
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2: Good morning, I'm Adrian Pastor. The Colchester Select Board officially voted in favor of a new roundabout at the intersection of U.S. Route 2 and Clay Point Road. The town has been working with V-Trans for years to make it safer after several fatal crashes. Officials hope slowing traffic will reduce them. Two major construction projects in Burlington are on track to wrap up this summer. Paving and crosswalk work along Main Street is in its final phase, and new traffic signals are fully operational at Pine Street intersections for the Champlain Parkway. High fuel prices are now affecting local food shelves. The Food Bank of Northeastern New York serves 23 counties, including the North Country. Officials say right now it costs more than $700 to fill one tractor trailer with gas, and every dollar spent on fuel can't go towards food. One person has died and nine others are missing after an explosion at a paper mill in Washington State. Authorities say a chemical tank imploded. Recovery efforts will resume this morning, but officials say there are likely no survivors. For NBC 5 News, I'm Adrian Pastor.
3: Sunshine will mix with clouds today. It's still a nice one. The high 77, so a little bit cooler than yesterday. Could be a quick shower. And then tonight, the shower chance comes up with a low of 55. Tomorrow, mostly cloudy, cooler and breezy. A few showers around, the high 65. But on Friday, the shower chance really goes up, especially in the afternoon. It's still cool with a lot of clouds. The high only 66. I'm NBC5 Chief Meteorologist Tyler Jankowski.
0: We got some sun and clouds right now. It's 66 in Burlington, 68 in Plattsburgh, and that's what's happening. 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

0: Big Hits, Cool 105, Gloria Estefan, Miami Sound Machine. More Music Morning Show, 7:39. Good morning, John Brooks here. The very first Wheel of Meat episode of the season coming up here. It's the all-new Wheel of Meat, brought to you by Greg's Meat Market in Middlebury. All-new meat in the box. The bigger box. It's a more meaty box. All kinds of good things on the wheel here. We got it all set up. We've tested it out. We're ready to go. Coming up in moments here, sun and clouds. High today, 77 degrees. It is 67 right now at Cool 105.
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0: Music Hits, Cool 105 on Young Cannibals, 752. More music, morning show. Let's go to the cool lines. Who is this?
1: Holy moly, Big John. This is Gus Klein from Burlington.
0: Gus, how are you doing this morning?
1: Oh, not bad. Just about a great day.
0: It's a great day.
1: A beautiful wife, and now I won the wheel of me.
0: Well, you haven't won anything yet.
1: Wow. No, well, I'm going to give it a shot, though.
0: You're going to give it a shot. Well, let's get this thing going, Gus. Here we go.
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3: The Wheel of Meat.
0: All right, Gus. We have on the wheel this morning pork tenderloin, top sirloin, maple sausage, chuck roast, and chicken legs. Where's that wheel gonna stop?
1: Well, John, I'd say it has to be on the maple sausage, seeing as it's the state of Vermont.
0: No, the maple sausage. Well, come on over here to the wheel, and when you're ready, give that thing a spin, okay?
1: Roger that.
0: Hey, here we go. Looking for the maple sausage, and maple sausage.
1: Hot damn.
0: Now, Gus, I gotta tell you, this is a $99.99 box of meat. This has all kinds of good stuff in it, and you even get to make some choices as to what you get in that box. So you're gonna enjoy that from our friends at Greg's Meat Market in Middlebury. If you ever want to find out what's in the monthly box of meat, check out their Facebook page. They update it every month. They'll have another new box of meat coming up in just a few days on the 1st of June. Gus, you enjoy all that meat with your wife, okay?
1: You betcha. Thanks.
0: Be sure to tune in next week for another exciting episode of...
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5: Sunshine will mix with clouds today. It's still a nice one. The high 77, so a little bit cooler than yesterday. Could be a quick shower. And then tonight, the shower chance comes up with a low of 55. Tomorrow, mostly cloudy, cooler and breezy. A few showers around, the high 65. But on Friday, the shower chance really goes up, especially in the afternoon. It's still cool with a lot of clouds. The high only 66. I'm NBC5 Chief Meteorologist Tyler Jankowski.
6: It is partly cloudy right now, 67 degrees in Burlington, 70.

0: Here. It's a Wednesday morning, 27th day of May. Today is National Flip-Flop Day. I wonder what would happen if I walked in the front door wearing a pair of flip-flops, what my wife would say. She'd be like, are you feeling all right? I've never had a pair of flip-flops. It would just be a complete shock. I've never owned a pair of sandals. I've never owned slippers. I am a slipperless, sandalless, flip-floppish-less person. I'm either barefoot or I got shoes on. There's no in between there. All right, sun and clouds around today. High today, 77. I'm not judging you. I'm judging me. It is 67 now in Burlington, 70 degrees in Plattsburgh.
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0: 40 chart this day in 1984. Rod Stewart headed to number 6 in 1984. That is Infatuation. I am John Brooks. It is the 80s at 8. 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
2: Good morning, I'm Adrian Pastor. The Colchester Select Board officially voted in favor of a new roundabout at the intersection of U.S. Route 2 and Clay Point Road. The town has been working with V-Trans for years to make it safer after several fatal crashes. Officials hope slowing traffic will reduce them. Two major construction projects in Burlington are on track to wrap up this summer. Paving and crosswalk work along Main Street is in its final phase, and new traffic signals are fully operational at Pine Street intersections for the Champlain Parkway. High fuel prices are now affecting local food shelves. The Food Bank of Northeastern New York serves 23 counties, including the North Country. Officials say right now it costs more than $700 to fill one tractor trailer with gas, and every dollar spent on fuel can't go towards food. One person has died and 9 others are missing after an explosion at a paper mill in Washington State. Authorities say a chemical tank imploded. Recovery efforts will resume this morning, but officials say there are likely no survivors. For NBC 5 News, I'm Adrian Pastor.
3: Sunshine will mix with clouds today. It's still a nice one. The high 77, so a little bit cooler than yesterday. Could be a quick shower. And then tonight, the shower chance comes up with a low of 55. Tomorrow, mostly cloudy, cooler and breezy. A few showers around, the high 65. But on Friday, the shower chance really goes up, especially in the afternoon. It's still cool with a lot of clouds. The high only 66. I'm NBC 5 Chief Meteorologist Tyler Jankowski.
0: All right, a little sunshine right now. 69 degrees in Plattsburgh, 69 in Burlington, and that's what's happening. 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

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Daryl Hall,

0: 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It's 8:40. 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Forecast today, sun and clouds. High today, 77. Right now, it's 68 in Burlington, 69 in Plattsburgh.
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0: Hits Cool 105. Debuting on the top 40 chart this day in 1984, Corey Hart. The song would end up at number 7 on the chart later in the summer of 84. That is Sunglasses at Night on the 80s at 8, the most fun way to kick off your workday forecast on the way.
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1: Sunshine will mix with clouds today. It's still a nice one. The high 77, so a little bit cooler than yesterday. Could be a quick shower. And then tonight, the shower chance comes up with a low of 55. Tomorrow, mostly cloudy, cooler and breezy. A few showers around, the high 65. But on Friday, the shower chance really goes up, especially in the afternoon. It's still cool with a lot of clouds. The high only 66. I'm NBC5 Chief Meteorologist Tyler Jankowski.
0: Sun and clouds, 70 in Plattsburgh at 70 degrees in

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0: 105. That is Big Mountain's version of Baby, I Love Your Way. One of three that made it into the charts in the 70s, 80s, and 90s. It is the More Music Morning Show here on a Wednesday morning, 27th day of May. 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
14: Sunshine will mix with clouds today. It's still a nice one. The high 77, so a little bit cooler than yesterday. Could be a quick shower. And then tonight, the shower chance comes up with a low of 55. Tomorrow, mostly cloudy, cooler and breezy. A few showers around, the high 65. But on Friday, the shower chance really goes up, especially in the afternoon. It's still cool with a lot of clouds. The high only 66. I'm NBC5 Chief Meteorologist Tyler Jankowski.
0: Some sun and clouds right now. 71 Burlington, 73 in Plattsburgh.

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1: Put him in a scupper with a hose pipe in him. 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

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Not a bad looking day today. Sun and clouds, high up around 77. Tonight, cloud showers, low 55. Tomorrow, mostly cloudy. Cooler and breezy. Couple showers around with a high of 65. And Friday, cloudy, cool afternoon showers and a high of 66. Right now, 71 in Burlington, 73 in Plattsburgh. And this is In Excess, Cool 105.

0: 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Cool 105. That is J-Lo. I am JB, and I'll be back tomorrow morning bright and early at 5 a.m. Sarah's next. She's got more music for your workday. The cool lunchtime jam coming your way today at noon. 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
7: 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That

0: Sunshine will mix with clouds today. It's still a nice one. The high 77, so a little bit cooler than yesterday. Could be a quick shower. And then tonight, the shower chance comes up with a low of 55. Tomorrow, mostly cloudy, cooler and breezy. A few showers around, the high 65. But on Friday, the shower chance really goes up, especially in the afternoon. It's still cool with a lot of clouds, the high only 66. I'm NBC5 Chief Meteorologist Tyler Jankowski.
1: Right now, 71 Burlington, 73 in Plattsburgh.

Good morning, Sarah Spencer with you. It's nice to be back. A big thank you to Keith for filling in for me yesterday. I had a really nice vacation. Even got a little gardening in between the showers. Yes, I still have mud under my nails. Rod Stewart on Big Hits. Cool 105.

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It's the Wheel of Meat with John Brooks, Wednesday mornings all summer long with Greg's Meat Market in Middlebury and Big Hits Cool 105. 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
9: Mix of sun and clouds with a breeze picking up out of the north. That'll keep temperatures in the mid to upper 70s. For tonight, increasing clouds and a few showers, the low 55. And for tomorrow, overcast, breezy with a couple showers possible, the high just 64. Even cooler on Friday, 63 with more clouds than sun. Additional showers expected late in the day. I'm NBC5 meteorologist Ben Frechette.

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I'll see you there bright and early Saturday morning in Colchester. Jiggity Jog with

0: Kathy Dennis, Big Hits, Cool 105. An hour from now, the coolest way to spend your lunch break about to happen to you. It's the Cool Lunchtime Jam, powered by Wally's Place. Bagels and Deli, your place for bagels, bread, sandwiches, and baked goods in South Hero. Sit tight, we've got your forecast and more music from the Boss SOS Band on the way.
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13: Mix of sun and clouds with a breeze picking up out of the north. That'll keep temperatures in the mid to upper 70s. For tonight, increasing clouds and a few showers, the low 55. And for tomorrow, overcast, breezy with a couple showers possible, the high just 64. Even cooler on Friday, 63 with more clouds than sun. Additional showers expected late in the day. I'm NBC5 meteorologist Ben Frechette.

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12: Mix of sun and clouds with a breeze picking up out of the north. That'll keep temperatures in the mid to upper 70s. For tonight, increasing clouds and a few showers, the low 55. And for tomorrow, overcast, breezy with a couple showers possible, the high just 64. Even cooler on Friday, 63 with more clouds than sun. Additional showers expected late in the day. I'm NBC5 meteorologist Ben Frischette.

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Have you heard about this Chinese startup? 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I look at my dog. She gives me those hungry eyes, and I know exactly the kind of cookie that she wants. So I'm not sure if this app might be lost on me. 10,000 people have already ordered it. 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

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Also, some more music from Dead or Alive, Alana Miles, and the Cool Lunchtime Jam. It's next. 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
13: Champlain Valley weather.
14: Mix of sun and clouds with a breeze picking up out of the north. That'll keep temperatures in the mid to upper 70s. For tonight, increasing clouds and a few showers, the low 55. And for tomorrow, overcast, breezy with a couple showers possible, the high just 64. Even cooler on Friday, 63 with more clouds than sun. Additional showers expected late in the day. I'm NBC5 meteorologist Ben Frischette.

forgotten about me. Big thank you to Keith for holding down the fort here yesterday while I was enjoying my garden. Oh my gosh, yesterday was so beautiful, wasn't it? It's the coolest way to spend your lunch break. It's the Cool Lunchtime Jam. 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Rolling Stones, Start Me Up. It's the Cool Lunchtime Jam. Yep.

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12: Champagne Valley weather.
13: Mix of sun and clouds with a breeze picking up out of the north. That'll keep temperatures in the mid to upper 70s. For tonight, increasing clouds and a few showers, the low 55. And for tomorrow, overcast, breezy with a couple showers possible, the high just 64. Even cooler on Friday, 63 with more clouds than sun. Additional showers expected late in the day. I'm NBC5 meteorologist Ben Frechette.

Big Hits Cool 105, the Cool Lunchtime Jam. I was YouTubing and I saw that Wendy Phillips of Wilson Phillips was part of Super Nanny. I didn't know that. She had newborn twins who are now 18 years old. Yeah, time flies. Wilson Phillips, hold on. It's the Cool Lunchtime Jam. I'm

0: Flock of Seagulls on the cool lunchtime jam. Thank you so much for joining me, Sarah Spencer. 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Hey, sit tight. I've got your forecast, Prince and Ricky Martin coming up on the cool lunchtime jam.
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6: Champlain Valley weather.
7: Mix of sun and clouds with a breeze picking up out of the north. That'll keep temperatures in the mid to upper 70s. For tonight, increasing clouds and a few showers, the low 55. And for tomorrow, overcast, breezy with a couple showers possible, the high just 64. Even cooler on Friday, 63 with more clouds than sun. Additional showers expected late in the day. I'm NBC5 meteorologist Ben Frechette.

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6: Mix of sun and clouds with a breeze picking up out of the north. That'll keep temperatures in the mid to upper 70s. For tonight, increasing clouds and a few showers, the low 55. And for tomorrow, overcast, breezy with a couple showers possible, the high just 64. Even cooler on Friday, 63 with more clouds than sun. Additional showers expected late in the day. I'm NBC5 meteorologist Ben Frechette.

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7: Mix of sun and clouds with a breeze picking up out of the north. That'll keep temperatures in the mid to upper 70s. For tonight,

Increasing clouds and a few showers, the low 55. And for tomorrow, overcast, breezy with a couple showers possible, the high just 64. Even cooler on Friday, 63 with more clouds than sun. Additional showers expected late in the day. I'm NBC5 meteorologist Ben Frischetta.

sending you the best of my love. It is our shameless walk to the Keurig. Hitting it hard this afternoon, your Java Jolt from Robert Palmer, Simply Irresistible. 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
13: Mix of sun and clouds with a breeze picking up out of the north. That'll keep temperatures in the mid to upper 70s. For tonight, increasing clouds and a few showers, the low 55. And for tomorrow, overcast, breezy with a couple showers possible, the high just 64. Even cooler on Friday, 63 with more clouds than sun. Additional showers expected late in the day. I'm NBC5 meteorologist Ben Frechette.

0: 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I am out the door. 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
2: Mix of sun and clouds with a breeze picking up out of the north. That'll keep temperatures in the mid to upper 70s. For tonight, increasing clouds and a few showers, the low 55. And for tomorrow, overcast, breezy with a couple showers possible, the high just 64. Even cooler on Friday, 63 with more clouds than sun. Additional showers expected late in the day. I'm NBC5 meteorologist Ben Freshette.

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5 Cutting Crew. Big number one here from 87. More great 80s hits in the morning, too, on the 80s at 8, including the number one song in the country this week in 1988. John, I'll have that for you in the morning. And a big 6-week chart topper from Denise Williams. It's tomorrow morning on the 80s at 8.

0: Big Hits Cool 105 Spin Doctors. More music drive home. Hello there. Mark Knight in with you on this Wednesday afternoon. Great to have you along with us here on a beautiful Wednesday afternoon. I was outside a little while ago doing some stuff out in our parking lot, and I didn't want to come inside. It was just too nice out. Looks like we hang on to the nice weather for the rest of today. A little cooler, a little cloudier tomorrow, and same thing goes into Friday as well. Got details on that forecast coming up. Got Billy Joel on the way too, Bruce Springsteen, Whitney Houston, and more here next.
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5: Mix of sun and clouds with a breeze picking up out of the north. That'll keep temperatures in the mid to upper 70s. For tonight, increasing clouds and a few showers, the low 55. And for tomorrow, overcast, breezy with a couple showers possible, the high just 64. Even cooler on Friday, 63 with more clouds than sun. Additional showers expected late in the day. I'm NBC5 meteorologist Ben Frechette.
0: It is 72 in Plattsburgh and 75 degrees in Burlington.

That's Cool 105. Billy Joel just celebrated his 77th birthday a couple of weeks ago and still recovering from that health scare there last year. Hoping to get back on tour sometime soon. We'll hope to see him at one of the venues across the Northeast maybe in the future. Pulling for Billy there. Got more concerts. Who's Where and When, our cool concert connector at WKOL.com. Bunch of great shows this summer. Get the details there, all thanks to G-Stone Motors in Middlebury. 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
0: Mark Knight got the More Music Drive home and away here at Wednesday afternoon. Pat Benatar coming up. Tears for Fears and more here in a moment. And we'll get a check on that forecast for you as well. Keeping an eye on traffic, too. Mentioned earlier those delays along Route 22A in Virgins. Had a crash there earlier that has since reopened, so 22A now open again through Virgins. Remember, if you see something going on, always love hearing from the Cool Road Crew. 802-863-1051. Get you into the studio. 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
5: Champlain Valley weather.
6: Clouds on the increase tonight with a few passing showers possible in the morning, low 55. The high tomorrow, 64. Overcast, breezy with a few showers. And showers may linger into Friday morning, the low 53. 63 by Friday afternoon with more clouds than sun. A better chance for rain late in the day and especially overnight. I'm NBC5 meteorologist Ben Frechette.
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Big Hits Cool 105, more music drive home. The Bengals to Jackson Brown, Michael Jackson coming up too. Steve Miller Band and more, it's all next. Big Hits Cool 105.

Big Cat's Cool 105, Michael Jackson. Big number one for him there off the Thrill album from 1983. More music, Drive Home. Got a forecast coming up the next couple of minutes here. Beautiful Drive Home today again. Two in a row, sunshine's out. 70s now. We'll get the full forecast in the next few minutes here.

0: Big Cat's Cool 105. Drift Away, Uncle Cracker and Dobie Gray getting together for the remake there of Dobie's big hit from the 70s. Mark Knight with the Morton Music Drive home and away here on a Wednesday afternoon. Hey, Gus Klein from Burlington. Congratulations, Gus. Our first winner of the season with the Wheel of Meat this morning. Congratulations, Gus. Going to pick up one of those specialty meat packs from Greg's Meat Market in Middlebury. Great to have them on board with us this summer and be able to pick up more than a dozen pounds of Gus's favorite cuts there from Greg's. Basically, you kind of create this meat pack yourself. You can head to their Facebook page and check out every month it's something different, and you kind of pick a little bit from this box and a little bit from that box and a little bit from this box, and they throw in a few more things as well. And anybody can do it. You don't have to win the Wheel of Meat, but it's on us if you end up winning. That's on the Wednesday mornings throughout the rest of this summer, the Wheel of Meat with Greg's Meat Market in Middlebury and Cool 105. Got more on that up at our website, WKOL.com. 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Got Wang Chung, Daryl Hall, John Oates, Belinda Carlisle, and more here next.
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6: Champagne Valley weather.
7: Clouds on the increase tonight with a few passing showers possible in the morning, low 55. The high tomorrow, 64. Overcast, breezy with a few showers. And showers may linger into Friday morning, the low 53. 63 by Friday afternoon with more clouds than sun. A better chance for rain late in the day and especially overnight. I'm NBC5 meteorologist Ben Frischette.
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Big Hits Cool 105 Cool Road Show at the 2026 Jiggity Jug to benefit the McClure Miller Respite House in Colchester. We'll be there on Saturday morning there at the Mallets Bay School. Looking forward to that. 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

105, good one from AHA. Big number one hit for him from 85. More music, drive home on our way here in a beautiful Wednesday afternoon. Got the drive at 5:40 coming up at the top of the hour today. 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That's the drive at 5. About 20 minutes out or so here with Cool 105. Belinda Carlisle, keep the big hits rolling back to back. 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
0: On the Morning Music Drive home, Mark Knight in with you on this Wednesday afternoon. We'll get a forecast for you in a moment here. Things looking good for the rest of this afternoon. Clouds on the increase tonight, though, and not as good next couple of days. I'll get that update from the team at NBC5 here in a moment. And Phil Collins on the backside of the break next. Coming up this weekend, big plant and bake sale going on at Friends Methodist Church in Moncton. That's Saturday from 9 to 1. A little bit more on that and other cool happenings this weekend, all up on our website, WKOL.com. 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
8: As nice as it is outside right now, just saw a post from Tyler Jankowski talking maybe snow at the highest of the elevations in the Adirondacks, talking Friday night into Saturday morning. So Mount Marcy, Lake Placid area up top of Whiteface could be a little white over the weekend. Something hikers should keep in mind if you're already out trying to climb to some of those summits. Watch out for that as we get towards the end of the week. 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
10: Clouds on the increase tonight with a few passing showers possible in the morning, low 55. The high tomorrow, 64. Overcast, breezy with a few showers. And showers may linger into Friday morning, the low 53. 63 by Friday afternoon with more clouds than sun, a better chance for rain late in the day and especially overnight. I'm NBC5 meteorologist Ben Frechette.
8: It is 75 in Plattsburgh and 75 degrees in Burlington.

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0: 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Right here on

Big Hits Cool 105. I will survive. It's Gloria Gaynor on the drive at 5, getting home with the biggest tips on the radio. Forecast for you coming up the next couple of minutes here. Got a nice drive home this afternoon. Sunshine out again. Not quite as warm as yesterday, but still pretty good. Up into the 70s right now. We do cool down next few days. We'll get details, full forecast here coming up. Big Hits Cool 105.

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0: Big Hits Cool 105, Love Fool, The Cardigans on The Drive at 5 with Cool 105. Mark Knight in with you on this Wednesday afternoon. Van Halen in a moment. Got Journey, Survivor, The New Kids on the Block, and more here soon. And check on that forecast as promised. It's all next here. It's all part of The Drive at 5 today, thanks to Newton's Decorating Center in St. Albans.
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10: Clouds on the increase tonight with a few passing showers possible in the morning, low 55. The high tomorrow, 64, overcast, breezy with a few showers, and showers may linger into Friday morning, the low 53. 63 by Friday afternoon with more clouds than sun, a better chance for rain late in the day and especially overnight. I'm NBC5 meteorologist Ben Frechette.
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You see something going on the drive home. Be part of the Cool Road Crew. 802-863-1051. Get you to the studio here. I was driving home from here last night. It was a truck on fire right near exit 13 along the interstate. It was last night. I called Chris LeBlanc. He got it right on the radio here last evening. You do the same.

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More music drive home and the drive at 5. We're rolling along here in a pretty good-looking Wednesday afternoon. We've got a forecast for you in the next couple of minutes here. Not as nice looking next couple of days. We've got the details here coming up with Cool 105.

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Great hits for you tomorrow morning. 80s at 8. It's all 80s music. Every morning at 8 o'clock here. John Brooks with that. Tomorrow he's got the number one song in the country. This week in 1988, we'll have that for you in the morning. And a big six-week chart topper from Denise Williams from May of 1983. That and a lot more tomorrow morning, 80s at 8 here. Thanks in part to JJ's Catering in Fairfax, where delicious meets homemade. 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
9: Clouds on the increase tonight with a few passing showers possible in the morning, low 55. The high tomorrow, 64. Overcast, breezy with a few showers. And showers may linger into Friday morning, the low 53. 63 by Friday afternoon with more clouds than sun, a better chance for rain late in the day and especially overnight. I'm NBC5 meteorologist Ben Frischette.
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Big Kit's Cool 105. Phil Collins kicking off the new hour here. A big number one hit for him from the summer of 1985. Billy Joel, keep the big hits rolling back to back here. Got George Michael coming up to 38 special, Mariah Carey, and more all next on Cool 105.

I gotta have faith. Ooh, I gotta have faith. Cause I gotta have faith. I gotta have faith. Big Cat's Cool 105 forecast. Enjoy this evening. A lot cooler and cloudier next few days. We'll get details here coming up.

Big Hits, Cool 105, Fantasy, Mariah Carey, big number one hit for there from the summer of 1995. Mark Knight in with you on this Wednesday evening. Great to have you along with us here. Hey, congratulations again, Gus Klein from Burlington, our first winner of the season with Wheel of Meat this morning. Gus picking up one of those specialty meat packs from Greg's Meat Market in Middlebury. And kind of cool how they do this, too. Got all the meats kind of broken down into a few different groups. And you get to pick a couple of meats from this group and a couple of meats from that group and a couple of meats from that group over there. They'll throw in some grocery items for free, too. And you pretty much get to curate your own little specialty meat pack. So Gus going down to Greg's to take care of that. And maybe you'll be our winner next week. The Wheel of Meat. Every Wednesday all summer, John Brooks has got another More Music Morning Show with Cool 105. Cool.

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11: On the increase tonight with a few passing showers possible in the morning, low 55. The high tomorrow 64, overcast, breezy with a few showers, and showers may linger into Friday morning, the low 53. 63 by Friday afternoon with more clouds than sun, a better chance for rain late in the day and especially overnight. I'm NBC5 meteorologist Ben Frechette.
12: All right, 72 in Plattsburgh, it is 75 degrees in Burlington.

Big Cats Cool 105 stuck with you. That's Huey Lewis in the news. Hockey tonight. It's game four of the NHL's Eastern Conference Finals. Hurricanes and Canadiens tonight. In Montreal, TNT's got that game at 8 o'clock. Carolina leads the series 2-1. Montreal trying to even things up tonight. NBA, that Spurs-Thunder series continues tomorrow night. Baseball, Red Sox and Braves, Yankees and Royals, and Mets and Reds again all playing each other again this evening. And the Vermont Lake Monsters opening up their season in Nashua, New Hampshire. On the road for the next few nights, their home opener is Saturday afternoon at Centennial Field.

0: Big Cat's Cool 105 and Pretty Little Step. Bobby Brown putting the ramps on the morning music drive home tonight. Hey, it's Mark Knight. Have a good night. See you tomorrow at 3 o'clock. I'm Chris LeBalkin again for Joe Lorenzo next. More big hits for you coming up on this Wednesday evening. Bruce Springsteen soon, got Foreigner on the way to Fleetwood Mac, Bon Jovi, Daryl Hall, John Oates, Rick Astley, and more in the next half hour.
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11: Clouds thicken up tonight with a few showers around, the low 55, and mostly cloudy for tomorrow with a few lighter showers, the high 64. Then by tomorrow night, we've got some clearing in the sky with a low of 53. Should be sun early Friday, but a chilly rain develops Friday afternoon and evening with a high of 63. I'm NBC5 Chief Meteorologist.

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Good evening, Chris LeBlanc in for Joey D. Once again, it's Wednesday, and it's all downhill to the weekend from here. 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
13: Clouds thicken up tonight with a few showers around, the low 55, and mostly cloudy for tomorrow with a few lighter showers, the high 64. Then by tomorrow night, we've got some clearing in the sky with a low of 53. Should be sun early Friday, but a chilly rain develops Friday afternoon and evening with a high of 63. I'm NBC5 Chief Meteorologist Tyler.

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Well, they continue to wait to see who they're going to face in the NBA Finals, Game 6 tomorrow night between San Antonio and Oklahoma City, with Oklahoma leading that one 3-2. Our Wednesday night rolls on. 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
4: Champlain Valley weather.
5: Clouds thicken up tonight with a few showers around, the low 55, and mostly cloudy for tomorrow with a few lighter showers, the high 64. Then by tomorrow night, we've got some clearing in the sky with a low of 53. Should be sun early Friday, but a chilly rain develops Friday afternoon and evening with a high of 63. I'm NBC5 Chief Meteorologist Tyler.